that there's a time and a purpose to everything under the heavens. But David said it doesn't matter the time or the season. We must bless him at

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1: La nuit avec les plus beaux gospels sur Hope Radio.

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1: 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And in my arrogance, took a camera pose. Caught with a trunk, a Barry Manilow. They sing a different tune when the slammer close. From the concrete grew a rose. They give you rave talk, I give you faith talk.

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There's no man like Joshua at the Battle of Jericho. I say there's no man like Joshua, no man like Saul. There's no man like Joshua at the Battle of Jericho. That morning

0: I want you to say,
1: I didn't think it could be, did it happen to me?
0: I want all the young ladies that God has saved you.
1: I didn't think it could be.
0: And when somebody told you, you didn't believe it. And I want you right now to say,

You know, Jesus said in the book of John that apart from him, we are nothing. So all that we have and all that we are is in Jesus.

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It wasn't this tight, but it was all white. Cause we in 2012 and I say, oh!

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1: You are Alpha.
0: And Omega.
1: And Omega.
0: The beginning.

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Jesus, clean the music. Jesus, please use this. Jesus, please help. Jesus, please heal. Jesus, please forgive. Jesus, please reveal. Jesus, give us strength. Jesus, make us well. Jesus, help us live. Jesus, give us wealth. Jesus is our safe. Jesus is our rock. Jesus, give us grace. Jesus.

cold in the ground. The world may not believe it, but this really is hard.